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Our studios are located in Akwan Territory on the homeland of the Kleinadi. 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

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My name is Kelly, and you are tuned in here for Passenger Princess. I am riding solo today, but I've got a couple people here shadowing me, so they may throw in a few suggestions. We'll see. But today, what I'm doing for this set is I'm going to play some songs that an artist that I've found on social media. I've got a few folders on my like TikTok and Instagram, things like that, and I save whenever I find like a new interesting artist. I save it there, and I have enough, I think, to get through a whole show today. So that's what we're going to do. We're also going to have a couple of oldies that seem to be circulating on the web. And this is one of them, although I would not say it's an oldie. I'm going to stop talking so you can check out Radiohead. This is Creep. We'll be back in a few.

0: You're listening to KTOO's Tlingit Word of the Week. This week's word comes from Keishi Besikuli. The word this week is teeth.
1: Teeth.
0: That means chum or dog salmon. And here's a sentence.
1: Teeth to this lind dach uk ocht yes yut.
0: Dog salmon too. They swim to Teslin in the fall. Let's hear it again.
1: Teeth.
0: Chum or dog salmon. Gunas jish to hune Lance Twitchell, Goldbelt Heritage Foundation, and the University of Alaska Southeast for this audio.
2: Keishi Besikuli is Kokhetan and a child of a Yenyedi man. She is from Deslin and grew up spending time in Teslin. She earned a master's degree in Indigenous Languages and Linguistics from Simon Fraser University and interviewed many speakers for the Hashagun language series. She is currently translating projects for the Children of the Taku Society.
0: Tune in next week for another Tlingit Word of the Week from KTOO.

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You are tuned into KXLL Juno 107 and 101.7 FM, broadcasting from the homelands of the Occoquan. And you are tuned in to Passenger Princess. My name is Kelly, and I am your host today. We are going on a somewhat solo journey today. I have no guests in the passenger seat, but I do have a couple of backseat drivers hanging out with me, so they're giving me some feedback on some tracks that we're playing. So I will just say what we just played. So we just came out of Where Is My Mind, and that was a Milky Chance cover. It's originally by the Pixies, but they just performed this one in like 2015, which isn't that recent, I guess. 11 years ago they performed this. Before that, we heard September by Earth, Wind, and Fire. That was a selection from my intern, Elin. Shout out. Before that, we heard Vampiro by French Police, and we started off that set with Creep by Radiohead, which is one of the main songs that I've noticed coming up a lot with the younger folk, which has been very interesting to see. I've seen a lot of bands do covers of that. That's probably the biggest cover I've seen in the last year, honestly. So that set was a little bit more moody, or like old-fashioned, I guess you could say, like kind of some throwbacks. But this next set, we're going to go into some other folks I've found on social media. This first one is by an artist named Erin LeCount, and I believe she's from like Australia or New Zealand. I'm not sure, but she does just really incredible stuff. And her music videos are very artistic, and she's got like all this lace and vintage things. And the lyrics are also very descriptive. So without further ado, we're going to listen to Silver Spoon by Erin LeCount. Stay tuned.

to set you free, 'cause I'm the idiot now. My insecurities, you're slowly breaking me down. 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

0: KXLL Juneau 100.7 and 101.7 FM. You have been tuned into Passenger Princess here with me, Kelly. We just came out of Hawaiian Hama. That was a track that is by Isaiah Tavares, and we're going to circle back to that in a moment because I mentioned that I had some backseat drivers here, and that was one of their selections. So we'll come back to that in a moment. But a couple of other tracks that we heard before that was I Need to Fall Apart. That track was by Owen McDonald, and he is actually from Cantwell, Alaska. And that song I found on TikTok a little while ago, and it kind of reminded me of an open mic night that I caught a few weeks ago at The Crystal, like just some of the local talent that we have throughout the whole state. Speaking of which, is tonight at The Crystal at 8 p.m., so check it out. Before that, we heard Idiot by Tove Lo. That's off of her latest album that was just released maybe a week ago, maybe a week and a half, Estrus, and she's from Stockholm. Then we went over to Australia to hear Memphis LK. That was Some Kind of Heaven. That's an audio producer that I found on the algorithm somehow. And we started off with Erin LeCount, who I thought was maybe from New Zealand, and I was wrong. She's from the UK. That track was called Silver Spoon. All right, well, we are here with our, we're going to get one of our backseat drivers on the mic here. We are here with Elin, who is our KXLL intern, and you've been collaborating with me behind the scenes on some of these tracks, and your latest suggestion was Hawaiian Hama. Can you tell me a little bit about that song?
1: Yes, Hawaiian Hama. It's a great song. I met a friend in California for a summer camp, and he told me this song was really popping off today, and I've been starting to get it on my phone too. And Hama in Hawaiian pidgin slang means high compliment for someone who is exceptionally tough, hardworking, and skilled, or is possessed as an unbreakable warrior spirit.
0: Oh my gosh. Wow, yeah. That goes deeper than I expected. It was very cool. And you said that was one of your friend's tracks, yeah?
1: Yes.
0: That's super cool. Wow. And also, today is a kind of holiday, I guess you could say. And you are going to tell us a little bit about that.
1: Yes, today is Orange Shirt Day, September 30th.
0: And what is Orange Shirt Day, for those who don't know?
1: For who don't know Orange Shirt Day, Orange Shirt Day is a day dedicated for all the kids who went to boarding school and received mental and physical trauma. In 1973, a six-year-old named Phyllis Webstad was sent to boarding school, and she was wearing a new bright orange shirt her grandmother gifted her, saving up money for. And the school authorities stripped it off from her as she entered because it was too bright and it was too fun, and they just stripped it away.
0: Wow. So now we wear orange shirts to remember that. I love it. You've got your orange shirt on today, and you look great. It's a good color.
1: Appreciate it.
0: I hope that everybody listening is wearing theirs. Mine's dirty right now, so that's not a good look for me. But thank God this is an audio platform. We are going to listen to this next track. This one is Clementine by Elliot Smith, because it ties into the Orange Shirt Day theme. Let's check it out.

Welcome back. Welcome back. You are tuned in to KXLL Juno, excellent radio, and you have been spending the past hour with me, Kelly, here on Passenger Princess. We just came out of Ursenrot. I don't think I said that correctly. I am so sorry. But that track is by Yatsen featuring Ashley Young. If you've not heard of them, fabulous artists, both based out of Anchorage or Greater Alaska. I've had the pleasure of having both of them on our station. So hopefully we'll get a live session from them one day. Fingers crossed. And we played that actually on the physical vinyl. So hopefully you heard a little bit of that crackling. Before that, we heard O Tango Suerte by Masayoshi Takanaka, Two Against Death by Ajikaja, and we heard a track by Iomante, and the track name is written in Japanese, so unfortunately I do not know what the name of it was. You can DM us if you're listening and on Instagram or Facebook, and I will send it to you. And we started off with Clementine by Elliot Smith to piggyback off of the fact that it is Orange Shirt Day here in Alaska. We played a lot of Japanese art in that last set, and I really feel like it's having a moment right now in the U.S. It's kind of like spilling over. I don't know if that's because we're on the Pacific Ocean here in Alaska and we're a little bit closer or what, but I'm not mad about it. It's been pretty good. And also, we've got some connections there, like with Blackwater Railroad, a local band throughout Alaska. They have their Japan tour coming up, so that's very exciting. We are coming up at the end of this hour here. It's 4:59, so I'm just going to play one more track, and it's an oldie but goodie. This one is by Coolio. Stay tuned tomorrow because we have got Kelsey Riker coming on from Kindred Post. If you have not heard, KXLL is doing a hosting the live broadcast at Kindred Post on this Friday at 10:30 a.m. For Panarctic Vision. And Panarctic Vision is a music experience that is being hosted in Iceland. No, sorry, Faroe Islands. But our own Annie Bartholomew is representing Alaska in that this week. So be sure to show up to that or stay tuned. It's also going to be broadcast on K2O TV, so you can check it out that way. All right, we will be back tomorrow. Here's Fantastic Voyage.

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1: Up next, local news from the KTOO News Department.
2: Good afternoon. From the KTOO Newsroom, I'm Jamie Deep. Thanks for tuning in. Southeast Alaska's commercial red king crab fishery this fall is getting its first consecutive opener in decades. The fishery will be managed much like last year, with some changes based on what fishermen and state managers saw that season. Adam Mesmer is a regional shellfish biologist with the State Department of Fish and Game.
3: I think we got a little bit better handle on where crab was coming out of and where crab wasn't coming out of, and where there was effort.
2: That's after the region got its first commercial red king crab fishery in nearly a decade. The back-to-back openers are riding a pulse in the crab population. 10 areas will be open again this year, each with its own harvest limit. They'll be managed individually based on how much crab are available in each spot. 7 areas will stay open until their harvest limits are met. 3 other areas, Juneau, Gambier Bay, and Seymour Canal, will also have time limits.
3: We're definitely being conservative in all 3 of those areas, and hopefully be able to bide time before another large pulse comes through.
2: Seymour didn't have a timed opener last year, and fishermen quickly caught the area's harvest limit. To avoid overfishing it again, it'll be open for just 56 hours this time. Fishermen had the opposite problem in Gambier Bay. They caught about half the allowed amount during last year's day-long opener. So this year, Gambier will have a slightly longer window, open for 28 hours. A portion of water near Juneau will again be open for 24 hours this year. The highest amount of crab available are in the Seymour Canal, North Chatham Strait, and North Stevens Passage areas. The fishery opens November 1st. Mesmer says it's been pretty quiet.
3: I definitely think guys are excited. I think they know what to expect after last year.
2: He says he expects the season to be relatively similar overall and hopes the weather cooperates. This is KTOO.

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All your neighbors know my name. If you really have to ask, then you know they never. You know I like it when we're naked. I can really see your face when you're singing that line.

是的 Stand up straight back with footy yard

0: Hey guys, you ready to let the dogs out?
1: What?
2: Do what?
0: Let the dogs out, you know, like, who let the dogs out? Who
3: brought this guy along?

0: Check this out. Yo, what up? This Killer Priest. One time for your mind, Wu-Tang Clan. We vibing out to KXLL, Excellent Radio in Juneau, Alaska.
1: Jam.

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0: branding for this EP. What are we doing? I think we're going with Vulnerable Volume 1. Because if we do summer, if we do Vulnerable Summer, then it's like, if we want to do it next summer, then what do we call it? Vulnerable Summer Volume 2. If we want to drop a mixtape in the fall.
1: Yes, 2.

0: 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And so something that happened today, I got a very big compliment.
1: Oh, Lord.
0: So Kelly, the station manager, as I was driving earlier, she had a little promo where she said, you should listen to KXLL. It's music that's curated by actual humans.
1: Bam.
0: Which means she thinks I'm an actual human.
1: Bam.
0: Right. People haven't said that to me in years. So
1: I didn't know it had to be addressed regularly.
0: Yeah.
1: Reassure you.
0: A lot of people just think I'm a chatbot.
1: I would like those people to come forward and show themselves.
0: That's the thing about, maybe in a few years there won't be any humans at these radio stations. It'll all just be chatbots.
1: I know, it's so creepy. Imagine you log on to the morning radio and it's like, hello, you're listening to KXLL 100.7. It's like Siri's voice.
0: And then it knows you by name, too.
1: Ew.
0: Yeah.
1: That's how I feel about, the little Spotify DJ that they have. A little, auto mixer that talks to you. I don't like that.
0: There you go. So, speaking of music curated by humans, maybe about a month ago, there was a goth rave that happened in town, and I felt the DJ did not do a very good job playing dark wave or goth music. So I did an entire playlist to spite him, and I'm still slightly upset about it, so I'm doing it again.
1: Okay.
0: So this is an all new 2 hours.
1: Fresh wounds still open, right?
0: So
1: still needs to be expressed.
0: So we're gonna start with a band called the Black Doldrums.
1: Wow.
0: Yeah. Right. That should give you a hint.
1: That feels heavy right there. That's
0: okay.
1: Intense.
0: Let's get on that, and then I'm going to get on these donuts.
1: Bam.
0: Okay, excellent.

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Need

0: 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That last set, we played the Black Doldrums, K-pop, darkwave band Past Self, an old song by the Sisters of Mercy, Cold Shower, Soviet, a band called This is a Revolver, an old song by Spaceman 3, and then Sleep Static. So, as I was saying in the last half hour, I am in the midst of playing harder and more dark wavy stuff to mock people in town that have DJ shows that don't actually know what they're playing. So, in the meantime, Addie is munching a donut.
1: Absolutely killing it over there.
0: So, but that's okay. We've got a bunch of other people in the studio. So,
1: hello, returning voice.
0: Yeah,
1: especially for dark wave sets.
0: There we go. This is my dark wave buddy. So, and my dark wave's buddy's buddy.
1: Angel tuning in, and Angel's friend Thomas.
2: Howdy there.
0: We will give you DJ's names if you don't want to use your actual name.
1: I like my name though.
3: We should have done that before we put you guys on air.
0: Yeah.
1: I like my name though. It works for dark wave set.
2: I don't know, I think most people who meet me think I'm a perfect Thomas, so.
3: That's so true, by the way. That's.
0: So, anyway, tomorrow, I want to let you guys know, I don't know if you guys know Annie B., Annie Bartholomew. She used to be the music director here at KXLL. She is in the Faroe Islands right now, which seems quite far away, but she is in the Pan-Arctic Vision Contest, which is kind of like the Eurovision Contest, but only for Arctic people. Anyway, she is playing tomorrow, October 2nd at 10, no, Friday, October 2nd at 10:30. You can go to Kindred Post downtown and see her play. And if you are a fan of Annie, you can go listen to her. She does not play dark wave. She's
1: Bummer.
0: More of a folk person. But, you know, this is more of a folk town.
3: I was just about to say that verbatim. I was about to say
2: yeah.
3: that.
0: So.
2: A little further out.
0: Sorry. But, you know, maybe you guys will start a dark wave band.
2: Oh,
1: that could
2: always.
1: Be fun. I could see a dark wave band being Juneau local and Juneau beloved.
0: And we've got
3: to give us a name, Chris.
0: We've got a couple metal bands in town. We used to have a post punk band in town. Or sorry, post rock band in town.
1: Post rock band. I like Bards of Med and Hell. They're awesome.
0: Yeah.
1: And Rain Dogs aren't Juneau based, are they? Or
0: Rain Dogs are Juneau based. Yeah. But I would not classify them as metal.
1: This Slept In kind of does grungy stuff. Sometimes their stuff is a little
3: not
1: bit.
3: Not as metal. They just perform. They're really good.
1: Oh, yeah. Not as Juneau.
3: So mm-hmm.
0: Yeah.
1: They're really good, too. I really like their stuff.
0: We were at a metal show the other day, which was not attended by the DJ at the goth show. Otherwise, he would have known a little bit about playing heavier music. So, hey, I am here to make you guys all more intelligent about stuff.
1: An educational music set in really good dark wave music and heavier alternative stuff, too.
0: There we go. So we're going to play a band called The Vovos next.
1: Ooh.
0: The song is called Go Die in the Woods, which I think is a good name for a song.
2: I think we're in the perfect place for that.
0: That would also be a good name for a band. So,
1: Go Die in the Woods, the band.
3: Go Die in the Woods.
0: Yeah. Well, the band we played before, the
1: This is a Revolver.
0: This is a Revolver. Their song was called Happy People of White Teeth. So,
2: reminds
0: there
2: me.
0: You go.
1: Veneers are frightening. I agree.
0: Anyway, yeah. Go Die in the Woods, KXL.

0: It is 8:09 here on your public radio station, Excellent Radio, KXL 100.7 FM, Juneau, Alaska. 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
1: Ooh, set for stereo.
0: Yeah. Ooh. We got everything we need here. That last set, we played the Vovos. That song is called Go Die in the Woods. And then we played Black Tusk, which is a metal band from the 60s. Then we played The Witches, Water From Your Eyes, Tops, Blackstrap, The Albinos, Black Rebel Motorcycle Club, and ended that set with Ghost Woman. So I wouldn't say that's dark wave. That's just kind of more like hard rock, maybe?
1: Yeah,
0: kind of. A little post-punk.
2: A little bit in between there, yeah.
0: Yeah. So but that's
1: post-punk
0: that's how we're feeling today.
1: It's good weather for rainy weather.
0: Yeah, pretty much. I think the last cruise ship is gone, or
2: last ship's on the 6th.
0: Oh, okay. Well, whatever. It's almost gone.
1: Nearly renewed. I think today might have been the first no ship day though.
2: First no ship day was on the 26th.
1: Oh my goodness! I'm so bad at memorizing this.
2: You can tell which one of us works downtown.
0: Yeah, we don't. Nobody ever asked me. I just.
2: Oh, so, I know all the days I've been waiting.
0: But we were talking about with Addie before last week was this is now called cuffing season. So ooh. Now that all the summer kids are gone, you got to stop fooling around. You got to grab some dude, lock him in.
1: Grab a real local this
3: you
1: time
3: can take
1: of year.
3: Care of family Thanksgiving and Christmas.
0: Yeah.
2: There you go.
0: So we're also talking about Halloween costumes. So it seems like everyone's got exciting Halloween costumes. Mm-hmm. We always have the bug rave coming up. So that's something to do downtown at some point. So,
3: on Halloween night.
0: Yeah,
1: it's on Halloween night.
0: Ooh. Halloween, I think, is a Saturday, right?
2: Yep.
0: Yeah. So that's, although that kind of ruins it because now.
1: But
0: we
1: what
0: only
1: if
0: get,
1: I want to dress up as my real Halloween costume?
3: Last year, it didn't the night before.
1: They should do it. They should do it the night.
0: I don't
1: before.
0: Think anyone can hear Addie. She thinks we can hear her, but
3: know.
0: She's not next to a microphone.
3: I'm sorry, you guys. So. I feel like I'm a little dictator in the back here. <That's>, making sure.
0: Luckily, nobody can hear Addie. So
2: might be a good thing.
0: Yeah, so hopefully you guys have got some good costumes planned. But now you need to order it, because it always takes a few weeks to get stuff. So if you need, like, a gorilla costume, and you don't already happen to have one, which I do, so make sure you order them. Because you definitely don't want to dress up as a gorilla for Thanksgiving, because that gets weird fast.
1: Yeah.
0: Yeah. You've never dressed up as a gorilla for Thanksgiving?
1: For Thanksgiving.
2: What? Yeah.
0: I said that's why it gets weird fast. That's why you see this. Nobody's listening to me.
1: Just the radio station.
0: I just said if you don't order your Halloween costumes now, they won't be here before Halloween, and you'll have to wear them for Thanksgiving.
1: You know what? No, let's go do a costume party Thanksgiving. That's perfect. Everyone gets to rewear their costume again if they're not going to the bug rave.
0: Okay.
2: I'll just order a turkey for my Halloween costume, and if I mess up, I mess up. It'll be all right.
1: you're gonna be a turkey for Halloween. Might as well wear a Christmas tree and sing Mariah Carey.
0: Or you could just be a Santa the whole time.
2: Oh, there you go.
1: Fair point,
2: I mean, if you already look in the shops nowadays, you'll see all the Christmas.
3: I've never thought about that. I wonder if someone's ever been Santa for Halloween.
0: You can always be Santa for Halloween. And so I've got a friend of mine in California who I really like annoying, and I really, really, really want to order.

0: giant box that just shipped in, like, comes like a few days before Christmas, and he opens it up, and it's one of those 12-foot tall skeletons that they sell for Halloween.
1: I love
0: that. Would
1: those.
0: Be the perfect Christmas present.
2: I
1: love when people put them up way too early and keep them year round. They're so menacing and they look great. Perfect household decorations. Put a Santa hat on it. Christmas decorations.
0: There was a Mexican restaurant downtown that bought a plague doctor costume, mm-hmm. or plague doctor statue for Halloween, and it's just been up in the restaurant for years.
1: Perfect.
0: Which. no context after Halloween, but it's just there.
1: That's just the new local Steve master. In the corner.
0: Yeah, sometimes they put a Santa hat on him. That's about it.
2: Oh, there you go.
0: So, anyway, so we're still moving on this set of harder music. I'm gonna play this. This is an Australian band called Cry Club.
1: Mm.
0: Ooh. So if you feel like crying, it's on you, man.
1: If you haven't died in the woods yet.
0: If you haven't died in the woods yet. All right. Thanks for listening, KXL.

0: It is now 8:47 here on your public radio station, Excellent Radio, KXL 100.7 FM, Juneau, Alaska. You are listening to Diary. That last set, what did we play? We played Cry Club, Youth Worship, Gauntlet Hair, the Jesus and Mary Chain, and then we all got excited because I really want Jesus and Mary Chain hair. Then we played we played Bowery Electric and Flying Saucer Attack. And so, so we're running a little late here. We're also talking about school. Stay in school, kids. Mm-hmm. Or you'll end up on this radio show.
1: Damn, it happened to me.
2: Nicki Minaj said that, you guys. It is not cool to be a loser. Graduate high school. Okay, thank you.
0: There you go.
3: In the very wise words of that one, least briefly.
1: No, you got to look at the brave words of Dare.
0: We are not playing Addie's favorite band, School 94, today, unfortunately.
3: Something for the next set. Something for the next set.
0: But we got something even better, because we're gonna go into a little break core. We're going to play Sewer Slut.
3: Oh, yeah. Let's go. Yeah.
0: No, it's got a V in it. It's S-V-L-T.
3: It's misspelled.
0: Because that's how the Gen Z kids, they misspell everything.
1: I don't know what you're talking about. There's only a certain part of our generation.
0: A lot of bands, they switch out the O with an X.
1: Huh.
3: The problems of not being in school enough, you guys.
1: You got to remember how to spell.
0: Let's touch on that. So anyway, we're running late, so here's Sewer Slut, KXL.

0: intensely, extremely, terribly uncomfortable.
1: Diary.

0: Okay, it is 9:11 here on your public radio station, Excellent Radio, KXL 100.7 FM, Juneau, Alaska, from Studio 2C to the Shining Sea. That's an inside joke, so everyone doesn't realize we're in Studio 2C here, unless you've been in the building, which you're welcome to come. Just knock on the door, we'll let you in.
1: It's a good crowd here.
0: Yeah, we pretty much we let anybody in. We've got a big jar of M&Ms, we're all good. So, although I think did Addie eat all the donuts?
2: Yeah.
0: Okay.
2: There is? Oh.
0: So anyway, that's it for the show for tonight. Oh, wait, hold on a second. That last set, we played Sewer Slut, we played Scarlord, then Atari Teenage Riot, Nietzsche Ebb, Ministry, and Skinny Puppy. So we got in a little bit of the industrial at the end of the night.
1: I like Ministry. They're good. They belong on this set.
0: Although, so this is the weird thing about Ministry. So Ministry's first album, when it came out like the mid-80s, was like techno.
1: They deviated fast, I think.
0: and later on, they were like, "Oh, we hated techno. We just did that because our label made us do that. We're really into this like heavy industrial sound, and that's how we did it." And now they just put a new album that's like they're back to techno.
1: It is back to techno. It is techno.
0: Yeah,
1: it's
0: so,
1: heavier techno. Don't get me wrong.
0: Yeah, so they're embracing their roots, I guess.
1: The roots they say they hate.
0: Yeah.
1: They're like a bottle blonde. They hate them, but they know what they have. They know what they started with.
2: Hey, you know what works? It works if they want to sell albums. Techno might be the way for them this time.
0: And Al Jorgensen has a tattooed face, which is always
1: I haven't
0: classy.
1: Seen a picture of him at all.
0: Yeah, he's also kind of wrinkly. It's actually more like a tattooed prune with dreadlocks.
2: Is it like a Mike Tyson kind of tattoo where it's just like one nice one? Or is it like, you know, just all over like...
0: You know, Mike Tyson is the only person I've ever seen that actually makes a face tattoo work. Otherwise, don't.
2: Well, is it like a post
1: moderation
2: like
1: works for
2: ones?
1: Him?
0: No, it's like or he's got dude. His whole chin kind of tattooed. Now he's got some eye stuff going on. I don't know. So, but it goes like every time there's a new band, every time there's an old band, I keep saying they put out new music, and they're all like in their 70s or 80s or who knows how long they're there. So,
1: it makes me wonder what people with like face tattoos that are kind of young now. Like

0: Jelly Roll.
1: Jelly Roll. That's what I was thinking.
2: How are those going to look when they get really old?
0: Yeah.
2: Like, those aren't going to age well.
0: Well,
1: it's all going to fade. It's all going to wrinkle. It's all going to warp. You know.
0: Hopefully, they'll be out of the public eye by then.
1: You know people who are famous now will always be in the public eye.
0: Anyway, we're going to go back to the mix. Tomorrow, other people will be here. Maybe Addie will show up. She's got some music to play that's kind of a counterpoint to what we played tonight.
3: I have social hours.
2: So, you're a social hour?
0: But she's still going to do her show afterwards. Anyway, in the meantime, we're going to go back to the mix. We'll be back next week playing this similar kind of stuff. Actually, maybe we'll be doing more of this louder stuff. We'll go back to the old quiet twee version of the show. So, anyway, thank you for listening. KXLO. Diary.
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0: Do you know them? No. But in DeClerb, we all fam.
1: What?
0: In DeClerb, we all fam. In the club, we are all family. Are you racist?

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1: Hey, this is Erica.
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0: chosen to perform the title track off of my critically reviewed limited reality series, A Little Bit Alexis. Feel free to sing along. Okay. Are you ready? Let's do it. I'm a little bit. I'm a little bit. I'm a little bit. I'm a little bit of la la la la la la la. A little bit of Alexis.
1: Yes.
0: La la la.
1: Wonderful.
0: Are you saying I booked it?

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You found excellent radio. 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

check this out. Yo, what up? This is Killer Priest. One time for your mind, Wu-Tang Clan. We vibing out to KXLL, Excellent Radio in Juneau, Alaska. Jam.

chalice in the millionaire, drifting like flotsam after a shipwreck. iPads keep me protected when it was hip check. Every record artist and crafter when moon emerges. Lightning in the bottom when pain and passion converges. Minus my Epicurean leanings, I don't do splurges. Pink or red and paddock, it wasn't even a purchase. Get close enough to the face, you see barracudas and sturgeon. Now you talking about VVS, you learn the via immersion. Frost on the links like golf course in Vermont. Insignia overlapping on Cardiff and St. Laurent. It wasn't too long ago that my bankroll was looking gone. I started lifting and bulking, so now I do what I want. Expand a fork in the front of the Mazda to make a statement. Pirelli stomachs are growling, they trying to eat up the pavement. A balanced diet at E-Way and local streets, what I feed them. I leave behind all these double R phantoms, no longer need them yet. Weaving through traffic, I use a serpentine pattern. The flow sad, but shredded and tattered. Heard a coop in the cavern, the interlab to finish writing these taverns. Little heavy handed tonight, cause my fingers resemble Saturn. Everything I put in Philandes turned to a glacier. Got a meeting with Midas, we talking collaboration. The crossover potential is very high, like Strickland in 95. Before I became a wizard, my spells were kinda contrived. Stuck my nose in the books, learned how to shackle the masses, but with them without a hook. What I'm doing more difficult than it looks. Consistently in the pocket, I'm opposite Derek Brooks. Patch on the puff are pretty discreet. Same as a Cyrillic on t-shirt that's underneath. Pants nothing special, ain't even bothered to pleat. A cuff and a flex to monarchs, they burning holes in the street. Yeah, my writing process is sleep. With every sack of deposit, the luster only increase. Levitate on these beats, lace together the lingo like roof of shingles. The painting beige and skating on blades. Jerome McGinley, flourishing flames. Cover enamel in first place at the Olympian Games. 16 total like most of my cameos. Got a vault full of 30 North and Miami flows. Switch the skin on a scat pack, call it semi-soaps. And some hair pressing rarer than Larry Fitzgerald drops. AMG, I'm sure it can push it like a scarab stop. Dwelling on the people who didn't think my career would stick. Fuel been so sustainable, oil companies want me six. Feet up in the dirt, turn my white Margiela's to rusted brown. Jewel take my oyster and shaka before he bust it down. Mr. Millionaire with Calabrian chili butter storms. Throw a money folder and visit doom in my mother's home. Another day, another bag of bones. Bring it to the teller, I'm not trying to use the ATM outside alone. Ambulatory lick with a 30 strip and a soupy denims. Rose gold grill with rubies in them, through the venom they shine. Here's the veil, where did they been talking? It's really beyond the pale, I apologize in advance. Still remember when money was looking scant. Now I get a second persona, reverse it just like a grant.

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2: No, no.
1: Can I pick that doll?
2: No.
1: Can I pick that doll?
3: No, he's sleeping.
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Now you shook, got you stashing guns. 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Dirty Mac, then we're back for sun. Dirty Mac, then we're back for sun. Ayy.

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Closing my health as a riddle. 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

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I've been the musician's team like Donatello. Me and Otto know the music like watching Narcos. 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

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How many times have I listened to all the things she said? 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
1: 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The universe gonna get these hands eventually.
2: No.

0: You said a man is not a necessity, a man is a luxury, like dessert.
1: Yeah. A man is absolutely not a necessity.
0: Did you mean that to sound mean and bitter?
1: Oh, not at all. I adore dessert. I love men. 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And I said, Mom, I am a rich man.

0: favorite one with Vulnerable Volume 1. Because if we do summer, if we do Vulnerable Summer, then it's like, if we want to do it next summer, then what do we call it? Vulnerable Summer Volume 2. If we want to drop a mixtape in the fall.
1: It's called BS2.

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Yes, I do. Have I listened to all of that a million times? How many times have I listened to all the things she said? I don't even know at this point. I'm obsessed.

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If you're trying to get up top, keep reaching. Listen, I'm trying to beat the mountain too. Everything happens for a reason. I ain't really sure what else to do, but be grateful. 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

money. 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

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Sometimes

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1: Ah, ah, ah, ah.

0: You said a man is not a necessity, a man is a luxury.
1: Like dessert. Yeah. A man is absolutely not a necessity.
0: Did you mean that to sound mean and bitter?
1: Oh, not at all. I adore dessert. I love men. I think men are the coolest. But you don't really need them to live. My mom said to me, you know, sweetheart, one day you should settle down and marry a rich man. And I said, Mom, I am a rich man.

0: 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I'm gonna stop. I have a boyfriend.
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0: Wow.

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1: I have something to tell you.

0: 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I don't understand.
1: We need answers from you. What did you expect to find? What did you expect to
2: find? What's going
1: to
2: be our future?
3: It's your responsibility to do something about it.
4: Well, I have the key in my hand. All I have to find is the lock.
5: Now listen to me, all of you.

0: Miss?
1: No, it's not me.
0: Yes, it is you. Please go back to your seat.
1: Yes, I'm with him. I'm Mrs. Iglesias.
2: The treaty story, of course, begins before there was a United States, because it was nation to nation amongst the native nations and the European nations.
3: The story is told with lies, lies, lies. The treaty signed.
4: Since the founding of this country, the U.S. government has made and broken over 500 treaties with various Indian tribes all across our nation.
3: All was lost. The treaty signed.

they were unilateral agreements between two sovereigns, meaning that it was indigenous people here and the U.S. government, and it was equal. We still retain that. The other way that it's supported and retained, even though the U.S. government refuses sometimes to recognize that, and maybe these younger people that are listening to this can change this, because this is about healing. It's about forgiving. Do you know what the sixth article of the U.S. Constitution is? That treaties are the supreme law of the land. It actually says that in the U.S. Constitution. Treaties are the supreme law of the land.

0: out that the problem with treaties begins not on the native side, but like many problems, begins on the western side.
1: The U.S. government has made and broken over 500 treaties with various Indian tribes.
2: Most of the non-native people think of Indian treaties as Indian treaties. They don't think of them as their treaties. And these are everyone's treaties. These are the United States and the Native Nations. And we all have rights and we all have responsibilities. The United States gained a territory over which to govern through treaties. If you don't know treaty, and I'm not talking about treaty law, but if you don't know treaties, you just don't know American history.
3: But never mind. The treaty signed.
4: Why is it important that the American people understand this? I mean, most people study a little bit about Native American history and maybe in school, but then it for many, I think it disappears from our daily news diet. So why was this important, and specifically the treaty? Why look at the treaties?
5: We felt the United States, we felt the people needed a civics lesson and a reminder that the Constitution doesn't just refer to the federal government and the state governments, it also refers to the Indian tribes.

0: doing.
1: The war was lost. The treaty signed. I was not caught across the line. I was not caught. Though many tried, I live among you, well disguised.
2: Since the founding of this country, the U.S. government has made and broken over 500 treaties with various Indian tribes all across our nation.
1: But never mind.

0: Is it hard to be fresh if you don't have money, or can you still pull it off?
1: See, when I had no money, I still had sauce. So if you don't got no sauce, then you're lost. But you can also get lost in the sauce. You know what I mean?
2: Listen to this track.
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0: Miss?
1: No, it's not me.
0: Yes, it is you. Please go back to your seat.
1: Yes, I'm with him. I'm Mrs. Iglesias.

You can't just comma chameleon. I get on my hopes, solo biking in Central Park. Posing my health as a riddle. You're listening to KXLL Juno. Excellent radio.

cussing, fighting, cussing. 2018, lost all my friends. Talk to God like not again. This time when I start again, I'ma give all to the fight for the righteous. Fly with the kites, that's high with the highest. High to the pilots, bye to the pilot. Punches, sad and nauseous, bad, obnoxious. 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

0: Hey, this is Erica.
1: And this is Jocelyn.
0: And we are Brown Sugar. And you are listening to Sounds
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1: In Juneau, Alaska.

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Imagine Obama ain't never win. Imagine I didn't have to go visit. My wasn't up in prison. Hold on. Imagine I never met Lil Monty. The Carlo Key where we became homies. Imagine we making them maybe change something. I mean, they all on the same beast. They all wear the same jeans. The Carlo Key.

0: This is a top to, you know, what we use on stage, but it's very, very special because if you can see, the numbers all go to 11. Look, right across the board, 11, 11,
1: and most of
0: 11,
1: the amps go up to 10.
0: Exactly.
1: Does that mean it's louder? Is it any louder?
0: Well, it's one louder, isn't it? It's not 10. You see, most blokes, you know, be playing at 10. You're on 10 here, all the way up, all the way up, all the way up. You're on 10 on your guitar. Where can you go from there? Where?
1: I don't know.
0: Nowhere, exactly. What we do is if we need that extra push over the cliff, you know what we do?
1: Put it up to 11.
0: 11, exactly. One louder.
1: Why don't you just make 10 louder and make 10 be the top number and make that a little louder?
0: These go to 11.

0: don't know if that's
1: solito mejor. Yo me doy amor sola.
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This is Souvenir by Boy Genius. 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

Good morning. You are listening to Buffering with Erin on KXLL 100.7 and 101.7. It is 6:23 in the morning on October 1st. It is officially spooky season, everyone. Very excited about that. That was Altagama by Rusowski. We had Carried Away, Men I Trust, Sand Drying, Judah Earl, Salad, Blondell, Us and Pigs, Sophia Azalea, and then we kicked off the show today with Souvenir by Boy Genius. Oh, I just realized my mic was off. I did a whole intro there. Good morning, you're listening to Buffering with Erin, and no, my mic is on. This is the things that you can enjoy and expect out of early morning public radio, and why I call my show Buffering, because it will save my branding when I do mess up. Anyway, we might as well get back to the music. The show today is a celebration of the spooky season, things that I think sound and feel like October. Maybe that kind of makes your hair on the back of your neck stand up.

while also being very vibey, I think. I think that Men I Trust, which I played just before, is they have a lot of music that is perfect for this time of year. So if you haven't heard them before, I recommend you go and check them out. Up next, we have Last Kiss by Mama.

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1: From the KTOO Newsroom, I'm Mike Lane. Yesterday was Orange Shirt Day. It's a day to commemorate the loss of life, language, and culture caused by residential schools across the United States and Canada. Many Indigenous children were taken from their families and brought to these schools against their will. For the first time, Juno organizations came together on Sunday to host a run and walk to bring attention to the day, as well as the missing and murdered Indigenous peoples crisis.
2: Runners are gathered in a cabin at Sandy Beach. They're hiding from the driving rain. Some have red handprints over their mouths or on their cheeks. Megan Lingle initiated this run. She's with Tlingit and Haida's Community and Behavioral Services Healing Center. She tells those gathered, runners, walkers, and a few dogs, that this is a different kind of running event.
3: Today is not about how fast we move, it is about why we move. We are walking in truth, we are running for change, we are standing together for our missing and murdered Indigenous relatives, for boarding school survivors, for the children who never came home, and for generations of people who are still healing.
2: Ilten Jamian Hasselquist takes the megaphone next.
4: We are gathered at Anahya Andaganye, the original Tlingit place name for where we stand today, meaning where the sun rays touch first. And I guess the sun forgot that part today.
2: She shared the history of this piece of land. It was once a Tlingit village until city officials burned it to the ground in the 60s. Up the hill is the site of a former day school, which aided in the colonial effort to eradicate the Tlingit language.
4: Orange Shirt Day, MMIP, missing, murdered Indigenous people and children being taken from their homes, we aren't talking about something that happened somewhere else. We are standing in it.
2: After organizers address the crowd, two dance groups perform, bringing the runners into the dances. Then the races begin, on either side of the totem pole, or kutia, in the park. Runners dart into the woods, and walkers take off towards the baseball fields. After Lingle finishes her 5K, she says, for her, a run and walk is a chance to combine community-based activism with healing and physical movement.
5: And I think this is another way to encourage our people to get active, connect with community, connect with each other, get off our screens, and be active on the running course, because at these road races, I'm often one of the few minorities, and I would like to see more Native people involved.
2: She says she hopes this is the first of many runs that center Indigenous people in Juneau. In Juneau, I'm Yvonne Crumry.
1: That's news for now. From KTOO, I'm Mike Lane. 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

Good morning. You are listening to KXLL 100.7 and 101.7 in the Aquanani, Juneau, Alaska. It is October 1st, 6:59 in the morning. Good morning. This is Buffering with Aaron. And I have a fun PSA to read and tell you about. So on October 4th at the Triangle Club, they have a 50-state flag raffle and auction. Friends of the Flags has an annual raffle and silent auction for the 50-state flags that fly over downtown Juneau all summer. They are a nonprofit organization, and proceeds go to purchasing the 50-state flags for 2027. Raffle tickets to win the Alaska flag can be purchased at the Triangle Club Bar. The remaining 50-state flags will go via the silent auction, which will be at noon. And that's Sunday, October 4th. So go and check that out. The PSA I was given does not tell me what time that event is, but if you want to reach out to the Triangle Club Bar, I'm sure you can go to their Facebook or their Instagram and find out more information about the time of that event. The music that we've been listening to today has been a huge variety. Before, the song that we just played was Twen, T-W-E-N is that band, and the name of that song is fully Japanese, and I do not know what it is, but it is a song that I've had on repeat a lot. I just love the musicality of it. Before that, we had a Turnstile cover by Slater Birds, and then we had Pearly Drops, who is opening for Slater on Slater's tour, so I felt like that was appropriate. We had Mark Williams Lewis, Petals, Blood Orange, Vivid Light, Portraits of Tracy, The Party, and after the news, we had It's Me and You by Tokyo Tea Room. We are doing some like synthy or lo-fi kind of vibes, which I really feel fits the weather. I hope that you have a good day if you're on your way to work. I hope not your coworker doesn't bother you too much. I hope all of your emails are answered on time and you get so much work done and you feel like happy about your day. Up next, we have OK Lou with Harvest Sky.

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1: From the KTOO Newsroom, I'm Mike Lane. Juno singer-songwriter Annie Bartholomew will represent Alaska this Friday in a contest for circumpolar artists called Pan-Arctic Vision. Think Eurovision, but for the Arctic. Here's Bartholomew describing the idea on KTOO's Juno Afternoon last week.
2: When the folks in Norway came up with this concept for Pan-Arctic Vision, they wanted Arctic countries represented and talk about issues like independence and resource extraction and bring these bigger issues to the front through art and performance.
1: The goal is to join people across the Arctic, strengthen connections, and build a Pan-Arctic identity through song. The event started in 2023 and has taken place in Norway, Greenland, and Nunavut, Canada. This year's showcase is in the Faroe Islands, an archipelago of 18 islands between Iceland and Norway. The event's Alaska partner is the Anchorage Museum. It put out a call for artists earlier this year. Bartholomew submitted an application.
2: You just put your name in the hat for these things and hope you get picked. And then you do, and you just pinch yourself for months thinking, how am I going to, you know, capture the Northland in one performance?
1: Bartholomew will premiere a new song she wrote called Cross Sound Blues. She says it's a rowdy old-time tune about fishing. Kat Moore, an Anchorage musician and singer, will join Bartholomew on the Arctic stage. Bartholomew's first record, Sisters of White Chapel, came out in 2023. The folk album was featured on NPR and Folk Alley. Bartholomew has received artist awards from the Rasmussen Foundation and Juno Community Foundation. She's currently working on a new album. Bartholomew and Moore will be competing against 9 other singers and groups, mostly from the Arctic. One musician is a special guest from Palestine. Pan-Arctic Vision will stream live from the Faroe Islands Friday morning. In Juneau, there's a watch party at Kindred Post. Pan-Arctic Vision will also broadcast live on KTOO 360 TV at 10:30 a.m. Friday. That's news for now. From KTOO, I'm Mike Lane. 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

That was No Way to Relax When You're on Fire. I've been listening to that song a lot lately, and when the artist first created it, they just did the lyrics first, and they didn't quite know how the song was going to pan out with its song. And then they were listening to There She Goes by The Laws and decided that that song should live in that kind of cinematic universe or have that kind of feel to it. And I think if you hear it, you can definitely hear There She Goes throughout that song. Happy October 1st, everyone out there. Up next, we are going to play the new Phoebe Bridgers song from Primetime, so stay tuned for that. But today, we celebrate the sound of approximately 600,000 people checking their bank accounts, because it is October 1st, which means the first round of 2026 permanent fund dividend payments are going out. If you're new here, or someone who has managed to somehow avoid all of the ads hitting your phone saying PFD sale, here's a very short history lesson about the Alaska Permanent Fund. The Alaska Permanent Fund was created in 1976 after voters approved a constitutional amendment establishing a fund to preserve some of the state's oil wealth for the future. Very fiscally responsible of them. Then, in 1980, the legislature created the Permanent Fund Dividend Program. And it's kind of fun. The original idea was actually a little bit different than what we know today. The first law proposed paying adult Alaska residents based on how many years they had lived here since statehood. That got challenged in court. And then in 1982, the Supreme Court ruled that that version was unconstitutional. So then Alaska went back to the drawing board. And that same year, the first PFD checks went out. The first PFD checks were for $1,000, which feels like $1,000 for in 1982 money. That is a lot. I unfortunately did not look up how much that would be today, but I'll come back after the break and let you know. Since then, the PFD has become this incredibly strange and uniquely Alaskan annual ritual. You apply, you wait, you check your status, maybe a couple times. Somebody inevitably posts a screenshot of their deposit on Juneau Community Collective, and then we're off to the races. For 2026, the PFD is $1,000 plus a $200 energy relief payment. So, happy PFD day, everyone. I hope your direct deposit arrives promptly. It's the amount that you're expecting, and you're responsible with your financial plans. Let's get back to the music. This is On Video by Phoebe Bridgers.

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This is KXL 100.7, 101.7. And we are wrapping up the show for today. The break I had before, I was talking about the PFD and check your bank accounts to see if you got it. I said that the first PFD in 1982 was $1,000. I had failed to look up what that was in today's money. In today's money, that's about $3,000. Unintentional rage bait for you this morning, because you only got $1,200 today, but that is okay. May you make responsible financial decisions. Thanks for listening to Buffering.

flood warning for a glacier dammed lake outburst in effect until 7:45 a.m. Alaska Daylight Time Saturday. What flooding caused by a glacier dammed lake outburst is expected? Where? The Mendenhall Lake and River near the Mendenhall Glacier Recreation Area, View Drive and below Back Loop Bridge. When? Until 7:45 a.m. Alaska Daylight Time Saturday. Impacts. Flooding of the area around Mendenhall Lake and along the Mendenhall River is imminent. Water levels will continue to rise and water temperatures will fall within the lake and river. Impacts. At 6.7 feet, Nugget Falls Trail begins to flood near the causeway at the end of the trail. At 7.7 feet, Nugget Falls Trail begins to flood near the beginning of the trail. Along the Mendenhall River, some sections will experience bank erosion resulting in dangerous tree fall. These conditions could make floating the river more hazardous with the higher water levels. At 9.0 feet, water starts to cover Skaters Cabin Road between Skaters Cabin and West Glacier Trailhead. Also, water will flow into the Mendenhall Lake Campground. At 10.0 feet, water levels will inundate Mendenhall Campground with up to 3 feet of water covering low areas as well as up to 1.5 feet of water covering Skaters Cabin Road. Portions of West Glacier Trail will be impassable. Areas along View Drive will start to flood and cause minor flooding of yards. Closure of pedestrian pathways beneath Brotherhood Bridge and the trail system on the west side of Mendenhall River during outburst events. Stay tuned to further developments by listening to your local radio, television, or NOAA Weather Radio for further information. Turn around, don't drown when encountering flooded roads. Most flood deaths occur in vehicles. The cold water temperatures can increase the threat of hypothermia and lower the time required to...

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0: 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Did I listen to pop music because I was miserable? Or was I miserable because I listened to pop music?
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1: From the KTOO Newsroom, I'm Mike Lane. Juno singer-songwriter Annie Bartholomew will represent Alaska this Friday in a contest for circumpolar artists called Pan-Arctic Vision. Think Eurovision, but for the Arctic. Here's Bartholomew describing the idea on KTOO's Juno Afternoon last week.
2: When the folks in Norway came up with this concept for Pan-Arctic Vision, they wanted Arctic countries represented and talk about issues like independence and resource extraction and bring these bigger issues to the front through art and performance.
1: The goal is to join people across the Arctic, strengthen connections, and build a Pan-Arctic identity through song. The event started in 2023 and has taken place in Norway, Greenland, and Nunavut, Canada. This year's showcase is in the Faroe Islands, an archipelago of 18 islands between Iceland and Norway. The event's Alaska partner is the Anchorage Museum. It put out a call for artists earlier this year. Bartholomew submitted an application.
2: You just put your name in the hat for these things and hope you get picked. And then you do, and you just pinch yourself for months thinking, how am I going to, you know, capture the Northland in one performance?
1: Bartholomew will premiere a new song she wrote called Cross Sound Blues. She says it's a rowdy old-time tune about fishing. Kat Moore, an Anchorage musician and singer, will join Bartholomew on the Arctic stage. Bartholomew's first record, Sisters of White Chapel, came out in 2023. The folk album was featured on NPR and Folk Alley. Bartholomew has received artist awards from the Rasmussen Foundation and Juno Community Foundation. She's currently working on a new album. Bartholomew and Moore will be competing against 9 other singers and groups, mostly from the Arctic. One musician is a special guest from Palestine. Pan-Arctic Vision will stream live from the Faroe Islands Friday morning. In Juneau, there's a watch party at Kindred Post. Pan-Arctic Vision will also broadcast live on KTOO 360 TV at 10:30 a.m. Friday. That's news for now. From KTOO, I'm Mike Lane. Thanks for listening.

Rapity Squad. What time to reveal you is really a fraud? It's getting hard, I hope you listening, Lord. Flawed from the jump, I took my talents abroad. If it don't work out, don't run into blogs. We brothers, ain't no need to feed in the facades. Before this rap, yeah, you was my dog. Son's tirade, track 2 by Isaiah Rashad. This for the squad.

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South. Yo, what up? This is Killer Priest. One time for your mind, Wu-Tang Clan. We vibing out to KXLL, Excellent Radio in Juneau, Alaska. Jam.

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3: brought this guy along?

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0: You're listening to KTOO's Tlingit Word of the Week. This week's word comes from Keishi Besikuli. The word this week is tíl.
1: Tíl.
0: That means chum or dog salmon. And here's a sentence.
1: Tíl tú dís líng dach úg ácht gí siút.
0: Dog salmon too. They swim to Teslin in the fall. Let's hear it again.
1: Tíl.
0: Chum or dog salmon. Gunas jíš tú chúné Lance Twitchell, Gold Belt Heritage Foundation, and the University of Alaska Southeast for this audio.
2: Keishi Besikuli is Kokhetan and a child of a Yenyedi man. She is from Daislin and grew up spending time in Teslin. She earned a master's degree in Indigenous Languages and Linguistics from Simon Fraser University and interviewed many speakers for the Hashagun language series. She is currently translating projects for the Children of the Taku Society.
0: Tune in next week for another Tlingit Word of the Week from KTOO.

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0: You passenger princess.
1: That's right. This is Passenger Princess. And we're riding shotgun. 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

10 and a pack of blems. 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
1: My mama, but you said worry later.

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0: You're listening to KTOO's Tlingit Word of the Week. This week's word comes from Keishi Besikuli. The word this week is tíl.
1: Tíl.
0: That means chum or dog salmon. And here's a sentence.
1: Tíl tú dís líint dach úg ácht gíesiút.
0: Dog salmon too. They swim to Teslin in the fall. Let's hear it again.
1: Tíl.
0: Chum or dog salmon. Gunas jíis tú chúne Lance Twitchell, Goldbelt Heritage Foundation, and the University of Alaska Southeast for this audio.
2: Keishi Besikuli is Kokhetan and a child of a Yenyedi man. She is from Deslin and grew up spending time in Teslin. She earned a master's degree in Indigenous Languages and Linguistics from Simon Fraser University and interviewed many speakers for the Hashagun language series. She is currently translating projects for the Children of the Takhu Society.
0: Tune in next week for another Tlingit Word of the Week from KTOO.

Yeah, 2015, I had a heartbreak for the second time. What a testing time. Still in school, you know the testing times. Bills still wild, stressed at night. Nearly 24 from barely hungry. Stomach was nearly

car was spinning. Should've hit at least four other cars, I didn't. It came after making those same decisions. You know, the same ones that was tempting me. So it was cool, man, I learned my lesson, I'm chilling. In 2018, I learned lessons and learned feelings were worth giving attention and said confessions. I turned GFs to X's and turned moments into template to help me tell a message. I'm here up in the press.

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0: Is it hard to be fresh if you don't have money, or can you still pull it off?
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0: Mm-hmm.
1: See, if you don't got no sauce, then you're lost. But you can also get lost in the sauce. You know what I mean?
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0: summer, if we do Vulnerable Summer, then it's like, if we want to do it next summer, then what do we call it? Vulnerable Summer Volume 2. If we want to drop a mixtape in the fall,
1: it's called BS2. BS2.
2: Michaela Ann had been going through it. A string of life-changing events, including the birth of her daughter and caring for her mom after a stroke, all while soldiering through a pandemic without the ability to tour.
3: I just found a journal entry the other day from that time where I said, I can't write. And I feel like my mind and my heart are too full with just Georgia, my daughter, and my mom.
2: It would take her 2 years to find the right words. Words that would find their way onto her latest album, These Are the Days. Coming up, Michaela Ann pops by our studio to play songs from the new album and reflect on what it means to rebuild your creativity.
3: The last several years of my life have just been about just finding the absolute magic and beauty in everyday life.
2: It's Michaela Ann today. I'm Kaleo. This is World Cafe. Appreciate you being here. You know, all the children who cheer in this song are now in their 20s or even their 30s. Wonder what they're up to. Probably bragging to all of their friends that they were on this song. It's MGMT with kids.

Welcome one, welcome all. I'm Kaleo. It's World Cafe. I am your amenable, if slightly awkward host, Stephen Kaleo. Later this hour, a session with Michaela Ann playing songs in studio from her new record, These Are the Days. And we kick this set of music off with Denisha, who we met back in 2023 for our session with the Black Opry, an organization that advocates for Black artists in country and American music. Denisha just announced her new album, which is called Texas Angel, and she says, quote, I want to make a classic country record that is inspired by the people that I love in this genre. Dolly Parton, Randy Travis, Glenn Campbell, Loretta Lynn, George Strait. Yeah, go big. I mean, it's the Texas thing to do. Appropriate, since she hails from Texas. Here is Denisha with Texas Angel.

Jason Isbell, Stockholm, from the album Southeastern. And Love and Spoonful, Nashville Cats off of 1966, Hums of the Love and Spoonful. Coming up, find out why the hum drum is holy to Michaela Ann.

0: She looks like my future. I'm gonna stop. I have a boyfriend.
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Hi, I'm Kaleo. For years, singer-songwriter Michaela Ann lived a work-hard, play-hard lifestyle defined by touring and chasing the big moments. When the pandemic hit, it followed almost simultaneously by becoming a first-time mom and caring for her mother after a stroke. Her world shifted entirely. Faced with a grueling two-year songwriting drought and the weight of holding extreme grief alongside incredible joy, she discovered a new truth. The humdrum is holy, and that the real magic lives in the quiet everyday moments that make up life. Michaela joins me to talk about how she rebuilt her creativity and to play songs from that new album, These Are the Days, released on her own indie label, Georgia June. Let's head to the performance studio. Here is Michaela Ann with These Are the Days on World Cafe.

0: Recorded live in Philadelphia, it is Michaela Ann with the title track to her new album, These Are the Days. It is her first record on her own label, Georgia June Records. Michaela Ann is my guest today. I am Kaleo. It's World Cafe. Welcome back. It is so good to see you.
1: Thank you. It is so nice to be here. I love visiting XPN, honestly.
0: Well, these performances are fantastic, stripped down performances from what you'll hear on the new album. I want to start with These Are the Days, particularly the line, "The humdrum is holy." Sometimes I write down lyrics while I'm listening to an album. And I it sounds like it was pretty important to you. What do you remember about that line or coming up with that line?
1: Yeah, I'll give credit where credit's due. I saw that line in a book. I can't remember the author's name, but it's called Whole Child, Whole Parent. And I was in the early days of motherhood and helping caretake my own mother who had had a stroke. And that line felt like it popped out on the page for me, because the last several years of my life have just been about trying to find, I mean, without sounding cliche and cheesy, but honestly, that's what it is probably, but just finding the absolute magic and beauty in everyday life and feeling excitement and high and fulfillment from the tasks of everyday life. So that song, that line popped out at me, and I took it to a friend, and it kind of made its way into These Are the Days, which I had started already writing before that line appeared to me.
0: Mm-hmm. Was that something, that feeling, difficult to wrap your head around in your 20s and or maybe your early 30s?
1: Yes. Yeah. Yeah. And my, you know, especially being a touring musician, in my 20s and then it was my early 30s. My life was really about going on tour. I was so focused on just achieving and having a good time. I didn't like, you know, errands and the tasks of life. That just felt so laborious and awful. And
0: no, you were a work hard, play hard kind of person, weren't you?
1: Yes, very much so. And the pandemic hit and motherhood and my mother's stroke, and all of a sudden my life, you know, physically became really confined to, as all of our lives became confined to, just our house and these small rooms and caretaking, and I became much lower on my list of priorities of my desires and my seeking. And I think survival and growth, growing up, I thankfully started to really see just how, I don't know. I mean, like, honestly, I'm totally sober for the most part. I will maybe occasionally have a drink and then regret it, but just because my body doesn't take it anymore. But mm-hmm. Now I genuinely can feel so excited by a good cup of coffee and just folding laundry and like, it was like this massive lesson of, this is the stuff of life. Those big moments of like the exciting things, a great show or whatever, the things that I was always chasing in the past, those are nice blips, but the real beauty and the holiness really comes from our everyday life of caring for ourselves and each other.
0: Wow, that is so beautifully said. And it's not a lesson that's easily learned. You know, when we talked last, a few years back, it was shortly in the aftermath of your mother's stroke and you becoming a first-time mom. So I guess more importantly, first thing, how's your mother doing?
1: She is doing okay. Thank you for asking. It's always an interesting question to answer, because on one hand, she's still disabled, so she can't, you know, she's not independent and she needs a lot of assistance. On the other hand, she's a miracle that she survived and that she's not mentally severely impaired. And she feels like my mom again, which I think last time I was here, she didn't quite feel like herself. And that's a massive blessing and gift.
0: I'm so glad to hear it. And thinking about that, while you're going through what should be, you know, one of the most remarkable experiences of life, becoming a parent, you know, having a child. How, like, you have this, I don't want to say contradiction, but you have these two big events that are kind of pulling you as daughter and mother. Like, did you ultimately, like, what did your experience of motherhood feel like those first few months when you're supposed to be sort of over the moon and dealing with it? Did you find time for joy with your newborn?
1: That's a really good question. I think motherhood, and then especially having the severity of my mom's medical incident happening at the same time, has been such an incredible lesson in holding extreme opposite truths at once. And I think those early days, I still could feel immense joy, and I'm so grateful for that. But there was always this foundation of incredible sorrow. And I think in that time, grief and change can feel so insular. And for a while, I think I felt like I was the only one who was experiencing that. And wow. It's now being, you know, 5 years out, it's really increased my capacity and understanding of, man, this happens to everyone in different ways at different times. And it is a fact of life that we are all going to experience loss and change, as well as great moments of joy at the same time, which is so mind-boggling. But yeah, I feel really grateful to feel like the moments of joy are less kind of tinged with that pain.
0: Yeah.
1: It feels a little more pure these days. But what, in hindsight, like, what an incredible lesson because that's going to be, that is life.
0: Right.
1: Extreme heartbreak and extreme love and joy all at the same time.
0: Sometimes it takes a while for people to get those lessons, and sometimes they don't happen at the same time, but the larger point remains. There's one last question I have from that time period, which is, you know, after, I'm shock might not be the right word, but that experience is a lot. Did you feel any pressure to be creative?
1: Yes, and I couldn't. I couldn't write songs for 2 years. So it was really, I just found a journal entry the other day from that time where I said, I can't write. And I feel like my mind and my heart are too full with just Georgia, my daughter, and my mom. And looking back on that, I feel so much compassion for myself, because I wish I would have just not let that be one more layer of pain and just let that be what it was.
0: But based on where you were coming from in your 20s and 30s, the goal is to tour, make a new record, work hard, play hard, and you couldn't work hard.
1: Yeah. Yeah. So there was that career pressure of, oh my God, my career's slipping out from underneath me. It was all like going so well. And then the pandemic hit, and then just hit after hit after hit kept coming. And then I also couldn't write. And so how was I even supposed to like climb my way back into any semblance of a career? And then the actual just creative energy, that part of myself, I was mourning that, because I couldn't visit that part of myself anymore. It was just out of reach. But this record is the product of the songs that I finally wrote after 2 years. And so I like to share, like, if anybody out there is feeling this struggle of like, why can't I write? I really learned the lesson of trust, of trusting in time, and that the kind of perception, the idea, and the pressure of having to produce is not from our actual creative pulse and channel. That's from outside forces and capitalism and the productivity pressure and everything. But really learning to trust in our own creative tempo and letting the stuff of life happen to us without feeling the pressure to have to document or process or make meaning of it in the moment if that doesn't feel like the right inclination at the time.
0: This is World Cafe. We are here with Michaela Ann. Her new album is available now. It is called These Are the Days. So let's talk about the spark that kind of got things going after 2 years. If your body fails you, tell me about how this came together, because this doesn't feel like it's just a happy accident.
1: Yeah. If your body fails you, I started writing on my own in a green room while I was on tour overseas. And it was a tiny little green room, I remember. And I was kind of having this moment of, I had been so stuck in my head that like, I couldn't write, I didn't have a career. And I was like, wait, I'm on tour in the UK. Like, okay, these two things can't be true. So I was having this kind of centering moment of, oh yeah, I still do this. And then at the same time, this kind of melody and the chorus came together of repeating the word body. And if your body fails you and nobody is there for you, I'll be somebody to take care of you. And it kept so much of the last several years, my growing up, my seeing the transformation that happened to my own body in growing a child, going through childbirth, watching my mother lose her physical capability and all that has happened to her body, paired with just all the conversation, being a, you know, I just turned 40, so I'm technically a middle-aged woman now. And it felt like just yesterday I was 25. And all the pressure and expectation to preserve ourselves, especially as women, to look frozen in time, to look smooth and perfect. And oh, it just kind of like all came into this song of, we aren't doing this right. Mm-hmm. And that this immense focus on our physical capabilities and beauty, it all fades. It all, you know, becomes distorted or wrinkled or loses what we consider beautiful. I think that can be argued whether, you know, what we consider beautiful is actually beautiful. But, and that's what the song ultimately became about, of just trying to look at and kind of assert myself in this place of wanting to see within each other rather than focusing on our outside appearance.
0: 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It's Michaela Ann here on World Cafe.

0: Recorded live in studio, it is Michaela Ann. We're hearing live performances from songs off of her new album, These Are the Days, which are available now. This is the first album you fully own.
1: Mm-hmm.
0: What's that feel like?
1: It feels really good, honestly. Thankfully, it does. Yeah, I went through a really big process of wanting to make that decision, because I think in the music industry, you know, there's so much conversation about how the landscape is so different. It's harder than ever. And there's a reason that artists want the support of a record label. We want, you know, that access, that stamp of approval. There's like actual tangible ways that they can help you in a way that you can't do on your own. And also just the emotional confidence building of just being like, yeah,
0: I believe in you.
1: Exactly. I've got a team. I'm on this roster. I'm aligned with these other artists I respect. So that must mean I'm good enough. So deciding to be totally independent was a process to gain the confidence.
0: Yeah. I mean, you hear about artists leaving labels all the time for a variety of reasons, but starting their own label is much more of a rarity. So why did you want to do it?
1: So what's interesting, when I first started making records back in 2014, mm-hmm. I made a record label name and I was like, I was very DIY. I was like, I was self-booking tours. I wasn't even trying to pitch myself to labels. I was like, I always had this idea of myself that even way before, you know, TikTok wasn't even a thing. I was like, I'm not going to translate on the internet. Like, I need to be in the room with people. That was my mindset. So I was like, I'm going to just make my own label and do it myself. And I made the record label name Georgia June Records.
0: Back in 2014.
1: And then I ended up signing with an indie label that came along, and thus began 10 years of signing with indie labels. And that I'm grateful for, and were all very helpful. But in that process, I signed over master ownership, because that's what a lot of them require. And when I decided I wanted to do this on my own, and that the way to do that was to have my own label, I revived my record label name and discovered, I don't know how I didn't notice this, but Georgia June Records, I think it was 7 or 8 years after making that name, I had a daughter that I named Georgia in the month of June. Mm-hmm. So it just felt too serendipitous of, you know, I'm not going to be a record label where I'm signing other artists, but at least to have that kind of label name around my music felt like a good omen.
0: You're listening to World Cafe. We're talking with Michaela Ann. Her new album is These Are the Days. It's available now. I love a good turn of phrase where a song title sets you up to think one thing and then it goes in the other direction. Will You Still Love Me with a Broken Heart? Can you talk a little bit about how this came to be?
1: Yeah, this is one of those songs that I wrote years ago. And then I found a voice memo of it when I was trying to get ready to record this record. So this is an anomaly of a song that I didn't write post writing rut, but it felt very poignant for this time in my life.
0: Mm-hmm.
1: I felt like my kind of, you know, my whole process the last few years, I'm not someone who can have any mystique or strategy or marketing plan. I just really live out, you know, through my social media and through conversations, I share a lot. And I think, you know, the years leading up to this time, I was really open about how heartbroken I was over my mom and stuff that had happened in life. And it was kind of, the song is written from a perspective of romance. And I feel that so intensely with my partner, my husband, Aaron Schaefer-Hayes, because that question of like, really, will you still love me when you've seen me at my absolute worst? But it also felt like an extension to my fan base, to my community, to friends, and not just from my perspective, not a question of will you love me, but just kind of universally, can we love each other through really, really hard stuff? So when I found that song on my voice memo, I had written it with my friend Jamie Kent. I was like, oh, we got to record this one.
0: So great. Let's hear it right now. Will You Still Love Me with a Broken Heart? It's Michaela Ann here on World Cafe.

0: recorded live in Philadelphia. It's Michaela Ann with the performance of Will You Still Love Me with a Broken Heart. It's from her new album, These Are the Days, which is out now. Michaela, it's always a pleasure. Congratulations on the new album. Thanks so much for coming in, and come back whenever you'd like.
1: Thank you so much. I have a deep love for XPN and the music fans attached to WXPN, so thank you for having me.
0: Absolutely. That's Michaela Ann. We're back in a minute with more World Cafe.
2: 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Yo, what up? This is Killer Priest. One time for your mind, Wu-Tang Clan. We vibing out to KXLL, Excellent Radio in Juneau, Alaska. 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
0: Welcome back. It's World Cafe. Thanks again to Michaela Ann. Had a lovely time speaking with her. New album is out now on her own record label. It's called These Are the Days. Hat tip to our producer Miguel Perez for his work on the session and Chris Williams, who engineered it. Now, even though Michaela Ann left Nashville this summer, we can still reminisce in this last set of music. Here is Dolly Parton, Down on Music Row. Down on.

0: wrapping up this edition of World Cafe with Indigo Girls, Nashville. As always, we appreciate you spending time with us. The show is made possible by the radio station you are listening to. We thank all of our affiliates across the country. We make this program from WXPN at the University of Pennsylvania in Philadelphia. I'm Stephen Kaleo. Thanks for listening to World Cafe.
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0: When she was a senior in high school, Claro shot a music video in her bedroom. Her career would then take off after she uploaded the video to YouTube just before starting college.
3: I remember my first week of college, it hit a million views.
4: I read somewhere that at one point someone was just filming you in a class while you were at school.
3: Yeah, it's happened very briefly. I mean, it was a weird transition for sure.
0: That's from Claro's first visit before she put out several albums, played the major festivals, appeared on late night TV, and even racked up a Grammy nomination. As we celebrate our 35th anniversary, we are looking back on first-time visits from before they were big. Today, it's Claro. Stay tuned for a live performance of her breakout hit, Bags. It's Claro's first time, a session from 2019 on the way, and will feature live performances from Phoebe Bridgers and Leve. That's today on World Cafe. 35 years of this show. I've only been here for 9, so I can't really take that much credit, but it is a rarity in today's media landscape for a radio show to make it this far. So we appreciate your support, and we've got a great one for you, Claro, coming up in a little bit. But first, we get started with the Blasters. It's American Music.

What's going on, good people? Hi, I'm Stephen Kaleo. This is World Cafe. Later this hour, Claro's first visit to the cafe nearly a decade ago. But we begin with a band that made their first appearance in 2012, just around the release of their debut album, Alabama Shakes, who have a new record out called I Must Be Dreaming. Check out this track, I Feel Hope Coming.

0: Jason Singer, who performs as Michigander. Song is called Taxi. It is from the latest album, Over Before You Know It. I never clap in the right place. And you would think I know this after 40 years of hearing Blister in the Sun from Violent Femmes. Stay close. It's Claro's first time when we get back to World Cafe.
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From NPR, it's World Cafe. Hey, I am Kaleo. Back in 1991, when this show hit the airwaves, the mission was simple. Give people the chance to dive deeper and learn more about their favorite musicians and help them discover new artists and music to embrace and celebrate. And over the years, we've caught artists right as their careers were taking off. And all month, we're highlighting notable first-time visits to the cafe. Today, it's Claro. Her first in-studio appearance was back in 2019 for the release of her debut album, Immunity. Since that visit, she's put out several albums, played the major festivals, appeared on late-night TV, named one of Forbes' 30 Under 30, and has been nominated for a Grammy. But in this session, none of that had happened yet. Coming up, Claro talks to Raina Duris about going viral just out of high school and a lot more. But we begin with a live performance of Bags. It's Claro's first time on World Cafe.

0: That's Bags from Claro's debut full-length album, Immunity. I'm Rena Duras on World Cafe today, joined by Claro. Welcome.
1: Hi. Thank you so much.
0: You sounded amazing.
1: Thank you. We've never done an in-studio before. I've seen so many videos and YouTube videos. I don't know. I've watched so many things on in-studios, and I was so interested by them, so fascinated by them, and they seem so cool, and I was so excited to do this today.
0: Oh, now you have one.
1: Yeah, now we have one.
0: Well, thank you for coming. Now, we're going to be talking about your debut album, mm-hmm. Full Length Immunity, but you're not new to releasing music. You have a couple of EPs, singles out, and a couple of very popular YouTube videos that sort of started this whole wild ride for you.
1: Right.
0: Now, here's the thing. Your career really, like, has kind of happened through the internet. Without the internet, it would be a different trajectory, probably.
1: Definitely.
0: Or like a different kind of career. So what I'd like you to do is imagine you had to explain your career to someone. Maybe imagine I'm like your long lost great great aunt, someone who's never used the internet. How would you explain it?
1: I don't think I could. I think I owe everything I have to the internet. It's like, I mean, describing the internet to someone who has no idea what the internet is already difficult in itself, but then trying to explain that you can build a career off of a random explosion within that, I have no idea. It's very hard for me to wrap my own head around, and I understand what the internet is.
0: Well, the random explosion, in case you don't know, is a viral video of Claro performing in her bedroom this song, Pretty Girl. And we're going to just take just a little bit of a listen to that track right now.

0: So that's Pretty Girl, Claro. That clip has over 40 million views on YouTube. When did you realize, oh man, this is way bigger than I thought?
1: Well, I had written the song January of my senior year of high school. I worked with the Laysai and Father Daughter Records. They were seeking out female and non-binary artists to submit music to this compilation tape. And I had Pretty Girl, and I was like, let's do it. This is sick. Didn't think much of it, though, because, you know, nothing I had released prior to that had the same effect as what Pretty Girl did. But I posted it, and I think a week after or something, very close to when I uploaded it, I started college. And I remember my first week of college, it hit a million views.
0: I read somewhere that at one point someone was just filming you in a class while you were at school.
1: Yeah, that's, it's happened very briefly. It's not a huge thing that happened to me.
0: Yeah.
1: But
0: does it freak you out at all?
1: I mean, it was a weird transition for sure, because the internet is something that's hard to explain to people. So it's like, when you become something on the internet and not something in real life, it's this very strange cognitive dissonance where you're like, well, is something actually happening, or am I just dreaming
0: right.
1: that people know who I am?
0: You're listening to World Cafe. I'm Raina Duras talking to Claro today about her debut album, Immunity. So I would love it if you could tell us about the song Sinking. What were you thinking about when you were writing this one?
1: Right. Sinking is actually about my rheumatoid arthritis. I was diagnosed when I was 17. It was just very painful. But it started to affect a lot of my relationships, and especially this one relationship I had in college.
0: And this was like a romantic relationship.
1: Yeah, yeah. This one romantic relationship I had in college. And Sinking was specifically about my confidence, sexually, my confidence just with my body and myself when I want to be intimate with someone. But what's cool about that song is that I wanted to have the instrumental and the feeling of the song kind of take over that same feeling you would have when you put on like a song when you're going to be intimate with someone, if that makes sense. Like,
0: okay.
1: Like you put on a sexy song.
0: Like a
1: song.
0: Sexy song. Yeah,
1: yeah. Like you, I don't know. Like,
0: of course.
1: You got to set the mood, set the tone.
0: So
1: that was what I wanted to do. I wanted to make it like an extremely sexy song, but the lyrics are about arthritis, which is hilarious, but.
0: But it's in a way you are getting to take ownership of that thing.
1: Right.
0: And be like,
1: yeah,
0: know, this isn't going to take over my life.
1: That was like the whole album was like taking a hold of all of those things and just like repurposing them into something productive.
0: So this is Sinking. It's Claro on World Cafe.

A little bit of Sinking from Claro's debut album, Immunity. You just heard Claro's first visit to the World Cafe back in 2019. Thanks so much to Claro. And of course, World Cafe host Raina Duris. We're celebrating our 35th anniversary, which means there will be more first times coming later this month. But now we go live into the archives for live performances, starting with Phoebe Bridgers. Here's Motion Sickness from 2018.

Live from the archives, it's Leve from 2023 from the start. Also, Phoebe Bridgers with motion sickness. Stay close. More World Cafe is next.

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1: My mama, but she said, worry later. That wouldn't stop me from loving you.
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3: Welcome back. It's World Cafe. I'm Kaleo. We're in extra time. I've stolen a few more songs for you. Here's a new one from Kevin Morby. It's called PBJ.

0: wrapping up this edition of World Cafe with KT Tunstall's Another Place to Fall. Thanks so much for listening. We couldn't do this without the public radio station you're listening to right now. So hat tip to all of our affiliates across the country. We make this program from WXPN at the University of Pennsylvania in Philadelphia. Always a pleasure. 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

0: It's good. It's hard to trace, I guess.
1: Wait, you changed your name to
0: McLovin? 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What, are you trying to be an Irish R&B singer?

playwright, a spy, an assassin, and a recently out-of-work queen walk into the Reign of Terror. 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

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Playing pro, but I'm bashing peasant till my fingers swole up.

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the surface, like we broke the cloud. 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
1: That's right. This is Passenger Princess, and you're riding shotgun. 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

Kleik hundred point dachadushu aya KXLL shakudzi achi kuk city ya akwani ah.

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0: 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Welcome to Passenger Princess. I'm Kelly. I'm driving, and today riding shotgun with me is Kelsey Riker from Kindred Post.
1: Hello.
0: Hello. Tomorrow morning, Kelsey and I are teaming up for something that has been described to me as more or less the Eurovision for the Arctic. It's called Pan-Arctic Vision. It's happening live from the Faroe Islands. Where are they? We're going to find out. Juno's own Annie Bartholomew is representing Alaska alongside Kat Moore. And Kindred Post and KXLL are throwing a watch party tomorrow morning so we can all cheer them on. Now, I should mention that despite the fact that I'm literally hosting this event, I am still learning what Pan-Arctic Vision actually is. And Kelsey, what about you?
1: Kelly, I think we both, as inquiring, curious minds, are both learning what this is.
0: Yeah.
1: Boston Christopher during Juno Afternoon, that I was also just on, as were you, from
0: yes.
1: my understanding. I caught it on my way over.
0: We're all going live today.
1: gave me details, so I'm just learning along with everyone else. And
0: yeah.
1: I do know we're going to have a great time.
0: Yes, we are. We're going to have a great time, and we're going to learn on this journey together on Passenger Princess today. We're gonna learn everything. So we're going to start off with a track by Annie Bartholomew to kick it off, because she is representing Alaska in the Pan-Arctic Vision, and we will be back in a few minutes to talk more about what that is exactly.